Amber sent me a note, and she's a little sad. She missed the code to win that trip to go see Bruno in the Big Easy. I'm going to give you a little hint so you don't miss it the next time. Yeah, tomorrow at noon, like around 12:15, listen right here because we will have two more back-to-back Bruno Mars songs and another code for a chance to go see him in the Big Easy. Yeah, set an alarm so you don't miss it this time.

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2: Weather. Sunny today with highs near 92, wind gusts as high as 20 miles per hour, and overnight lows around 64. For your Tuesday, 20% chance of rain with highs in the low 90s and overnight lows in the low 60s. For your Wednesday, partly sunny with highs in the upper 80s, wind gusts as high as 22 miles per hour, and overnight lows in the low 60s.
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0: Yeah, whether you believe or not, this survey has been done. In fact, a lot of research has been done since 2015 to figure out the number one city in the U.S. to spot a UFO. And Las Vegas is coming in at number three. New York is coming in at number two with 266 sightings. And number one spot to see a UFO, it is Phoenix, Arizona, 272 sightings.
1: 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Huh?

One thing Americans are really bad at, it is actually taking a vacation and just relaxing. But we want to give you a little push because we know this is hard for all of us, at least most of us. Yeah, you've got PTO sitting there. It's time to use it. Yeah, you can go see Bruno Mars in the Big Easy. 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

Danielle is wondering if you have any tips for her. She is new to our area. She's trying to make some new friends, and she's having a really hard time. If you've got any tips, send those my way. You can chat with me on our app. Now, this is my only tip that I have. Life is busy, especially when you're an adult. You maybe even have kids. Sometimes you have to go out of your comfort zone in order to make those connections happen. And it's awkward at times, but that's what you got to do. And I actually did that a few weeks ago, and I made a new friend. In fact, it is somebody that you probably have heard before, especially if you shop at Walmart. I was at a conference for broadcasters, and this individual sitting next to me, she is the voice that is overhead at Walmart stores. In fact, apparently there's like a show that happens while you're shopping. I had no idea until I met her.

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0: 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All systems are go. And we are on.
3: 3.
1: Here we go.
3: 2.
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1: Are you ready?
3: 1.
0: This is Pop Crush Night.
5: There's a relationship goal that I think really could just be any kind of relationship. It doesn't have to be somebody that's in a romantic relationship. I think it's also like workships or friendships. And it's the power couple goal.
1: First of all, who decides if you're a power couple? Who decides?
5: You do,
1: that?
5: I guess, right?
1: I mean, I guess, but it's also like, we don't know what goes on behind closed doors. Have you watched Dateline? Like, we don't know.
5: Fair enough.
1: They can be very happy out in public and then you go behind doors and you're like, she murdered him.
5: Well, let's not have any murder on this show because I love you and it's not going down on my side, okay? I'm not ending up on an actual show called Snapped because that would be weird with my last name and everything. But you know what?
1: Maybe I snapped on Snap.
5: I mean, that could be the viral moment that really like, allows my bank account to get fat, which is probably not happening.
1: You'd be dead. You can't fit it.
5: What is your

0: This is Pop Crush.
1: Regrets. Tony Lord hanging out. Coming up, I have many regrets, but one in particular, my stomach regrets it. I regret Ooh. It. So many regrets.
2: Ooh, is it a poop story?
1: Oh, of course. It's obviously so many of those. Pop Crush Diets.
0: Hey, join the Pop Crush crew. Tap chat and be heard. This is Pop Crush Nights.
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1: Paying for it in the morning. You know, I'm a little lactose intolerant, but I can't stop myself. I go to Yogurtland at least twice a week. And as I'm eating, I'm going, God, I'm going to pay for it in the morning. And I do. But I can't stop myself from eating it.
2: It's a vicious cycle. And I think we all find ourselves in that. I like jalapenos. I don't, but I do. You know what I'm saying? You know what I'm saying.
1: And remember, you also dropped them in your crotch that one time. And then you said, that memory. Ugh. But also, Sour Patch Kids do that to me.
2: Ooh. So what is it that you should be eating?
1: Water.
2: And Fireball, clearly. Let us know if you have something that you just can't stay away from, even though you know it's bad for you. Give us a voicemail. It's 888-900-5217.

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1: Would you let me buy your gas for the entire summer? I bet you would. 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
1: How many times a day do you look at your bank balance?
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1: You really not?
2: 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Hate it.
1: Seriously?
2: 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Yeah, it stresses me. I've got sweaty palms talking about it right now.
1: That's it. I was thinking about that too. 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I only check it if like I'm just like sitting there bored, but I don't want to check it because then I'm stressed out. That's a serious question. Do you look at your bank balance daily? 1-888-900-5217.
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3: Sunny today with highs near 92. Wind gusts as high as 20 miles per hour and overnight lows around 64. For your Tuesday, 20% chance of rain with highs in the low 90s and overnight lows in the low 60s. For your Wednesday, partly sunny with highs in the upper 80s. Wind gusts as high as 22 miles per hour and overnight lows in the low 60s.
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0: to hype your night. Lauren Snap, Donny Meacham, we like to laugh a lot, don't we, Donny?
1: Oh, we are always laughing. More on the inside, and because my 17 personalities are all talking to each other at the same time, and I am cackling. And lucky for you, we do it Monday through Friday. Yeah, right there in the Popcorn Shop.

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0: You know, teachers like me, parents, we don't always know as much as you guys do about what's going on with other kids.
1: Half the time, it's rumors.
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2: Post-breakup purchases tonight. A lot of you have been reaching out. We've had some voicemails. We've had some DMs tonight. Donnie, I picked three of my favorites. Let's rank them on a scale of 1 to 10.
3: Okay.
2: Post-breakup purchase number one, a membership to the gym because mental health and physical wealth.
3: That's very high because also you want to look good and then your ex will see you on Instagram and you'd be like, yep, this is what you're missing, boo.
2: 10 out of 10 for me. You?
3: Yeah, 100. 10.
2: I love it. A lava lamp. A little impulsive, but I can see where it's very rational. She loves it. He hates it.
3: Yeah, well, throw it at your ex. I'm very into that. Very hot. Throw it at him.
2: Yeah. 9 out of 10 for me. A 12 pack of beer.
3: You know what? Nothing cures loneliness like a 12 pack of Natty Light. 10 out of 10. Do it again.
2: You know my rule. I'll call you later. You're welcome.

0: Mandy. She's listening in tonight, 92.9 NIN in Wichita Falls. She says that her post-breakup purchase was a journal, and I'm here for it. I like that. Write down your thoughts. Get your anger out.
1: Yeah. Also, call us and leave us some of those, you know, I want to see what you wrote immediately. The day after, it was, I hate him. He's the worst. He's a troll. He's, oh, I hate. And then like a week later, you're like, well, you know what? He actually wasn't so bad. I want to, I definitely want to read this journal.
0: It's the rage writing for me.
2: They say the holy water's watered down, and this town's lost its faith. Our colors will fade eventually, so if our time is running out, day after day, we'll make the mundane our masterpiece. Oh my, my, oh my, my love, I take one look at you, you're taking me out.

the perfect playlist for your hectic day, specializing in feel-good variety. 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

0: to Pop Crush.
1: Have you ever done something that was so embarrassing that you wish you could have crawled into a hole? Slide into the DMs, hit us up in the Pop Crush app. Julie, she sent us a DM, Donnie. She says that she took a flight with her husband. They couldn't sit together. He had to sit behind her. And so she reached back and was massaging a stranger's leg for like 20 minutes.
2: Yeah. Something embarrassing. Are we talking about this month, this week, this year? Saw locked eyes. I'm brave enough. I've had a couple fiber shots. Walked over and literally 30 seconds later, I just like had to turn around and come back. And my friend's like, what happened? I was like, yeah, it wasn't happening. Embarrassing.
1: That's embarrassing.
0: Sing along and feel good. We're Cochise County's best variety. This is K101.
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0: 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And we are on.
3: 3.
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0: This is Pop Crush Night.
1: My bad habit, even though I have groceries in the house, I can't stop ordering takeout.
4: Why do you do this? Why?
1: I don't know why, because I'm like thinking about it. I'm sitting there and I'm like, oh, I've been putting off cooking so long, and then it gets so late. I'm like, well, if I start now, I won't be able to eat for another hour and a half, and then it'll be so late. So you know what? I might as well just order takeout.
4: You need a hot plate or a crock pot. I am going to have to get this for you.
1: I know. It's such a bad habit. I don't know how to curb it, but I need to learn because I'm spending too much on takeout.
4: I believe in our listeners. I think they can roast you on your food habit. So y'all, hit him in the DMs right now.

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1: Johnny, Lauren, give it up. I'm a little frustrated. You know, dating is hard, but I was talking to somebody and they were like, our zodiac signs aren't compatible. And I was like, okay, work. What's not compatible is your choice in shoes. That's what's not compatible for me, but also our zodiac signs.
2: Okay, you're being very spicy and yes. I'm a Pisces and we're going to have to talk about this because I absolutely agree. I believe in the zodiac signs. So.
1: Oh God. The only zodiac I believe in is the zodiac killer.
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1: Johnny, Lauren, so why is it that everyone, when you're like talking to somebody new, you're trying to get dates, they're like, what's your zodiac sign? Like, does that really matter?
2: Yes, 100%. I'm a spicy Pisces and I will not, cannot, should not have to say no to anybody that's a Gemini, which I kind of, are you a Gemini?

0: 100, sweetie, you've met me. You've seen both my personalities on every night.
1: I have. I've seen all of your personalities, and that's why we could never date, but we make really good friends.
0: Yeah, but it just drives me nuts because people are like, oh, our you know, zodiac signs aren't compatible. It's like, you know what's not compatible? Your personality worrying about if our zodiac signs are compatible. That's what's not compatible. This is so silly.
1: The only reason you think it's silly is because you have multiple personalities that you can like shift into so that you can fit in with whatever the zodiac sign is that you're trying to date.
0: Yeah.

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1: Donnie, you know that I love a good fun fact. All right, do you know where knock knock, who's there, actually comes from?
2: Oh my goodness, what's Little Bo Peep? Not Little Bo Peep. Oh my God.
1: Okay, not Little Bo Peep. Maybe
2: Dr. Seuss, that's what I was thinking.
1: Wow. Wow. Knock Knock, Who's There was initially seen in Macbeth.
2: Very close to Little Bo Peep's cousin. Very distant cousin.
1: Yeah, my mind is blown. Let us know if you have a fun fact. Hit us up in the DMs right there on the Pop Crush app.

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1: I am really into mind-boggling facts this week. All right, I've got another one for you. Here it is. Do you want to know why we have lines on the road, like white lines on the road?
2: So you can see, stay in the lane.
1: Yeah, and do you know where that came from?
2: The construction workers.
1: Very close. Back in the day when milk wagons were a thing, a leaky milk wagon was going down the road and somebody was driving behind it and they were like, oh my God, it's really easy to like spot the road and like stay in the lane. And that's why they have white lines on the side of the road now.
2: What? Where did you get this knowledge? This knowledge also, it came from the bathroom wall?
1: Well, maybe. Could. Also the internet.
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2: Weather. Sunny today with highs near 92, wind gusts as high as 20 miles per hour, and overnight lows around 64. For your Tuesday, 20% chance of rain with highs in the low 90s and overnight lows in the low 60s. For your Wednesday, partly sunny with highs in the upper 80s, wind gusts as high as 22 miles per hour, and overnight lows in the low 60s.
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you let me buy your gas for the entire summer? I bet you would. 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
3: There's a relationship goal that I think really could just be any kind of relationship. It doesn't have to be somebody that's in a romantic relationship. I think it's also like workships or friendships. And it's the power couple goal.
4: First of all, who decides if you're a power couple? Who decides?
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4: I mean, I guess, but it's also like, we don't know what goes on behind closed doors. Have you watched Dateline? Like, we don't.
3: Fair
4: they
3: enough.
4: Can be very happy out in public, and then you go behind doors and you're like, she murdered him.
3: Well, let's not have any murder on this show, because I love you and it's not going down on my side, okay? I'm not ending up on an actual show called Snapped, because that would be weird with my last name and everything. But you know what?
4: Maybe I snapped on Snap.
3: I mean, that could be the viral moment that really like allows my bank account to get fat, which is probably not happening.
4: 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You can't spend it.
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1: Regrets. 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
1: Paying for it in the morning. You know, I'm a little lactose intolerant, but I can't stop myself. I go to Yogurtland at least twice a week. And as I'm eating, I'm going, God, I'm going to pay for it in the morning. And I do. But I can't stop myself from eating it.
2: It's a vicious cycle. And I think we all find ourselves in that. I like jalapenos. I don't, but I do. You know what I'm saying? You know what I'm saying.
1: And remember, you also dropped them in your crotch that one time. And then you said, that memory. But also, Sour Patch Kids do that to me.
2: Ooh. So what is it that you should be eating?
1: Water.
2: And Fireball, clearly.

0: 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Here's a pop back on Pop Crush Nights.
1: Yo, man.
2: Yo.
1: Open up, man.
2: Yo, what do you want, man?
1: My girl just caught me.
2: You made her catch you?
1: I don't know how I let this happen.
2: With who?
1: The girl next door, you know? I don't know what to do.
2: Say it wasn't you.

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1: 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I bet you would. 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
1: How many times a day do you look at your bank balance?
2: Never.
1: Do you really not?
2: Never. Hate it.
1: Seriously?
2: I mean,
1: does
2: I have
1: stress
2: to.
1: You out or?
2: Yeah, it stresses me. I've got sweaty palms talking about it right now.
1: That's. I was thinking about that too. Like, I have to check it, but you're right. I only check it if like I'm just like sitting there bored, but I don't want to check it because then I'm stressed out. That's a serious question. Do you look at your bank balance daily? 1-888-900-5217.
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3: Weather. Sunny today with highs near 92, wind gusts as high as 20 miles per hour, and overnight lows around 64. For your Tuesday, 20% chance of rain with highs in the low 90s and overnight lows in the low 60s. For your Wednesday, partly sunny with highs in the upper 80s, wind gusts as high as 22 miles per hour, and overnight lows in the low 60s.
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1: We like to hype your night. Lauren's Nap, Donnie Meacham. We like to laugh a lot, don't we, Donnie?
2: Oh, we are always laughing. More on the inside, and because my 17 personalities are all talking to each other at the same time, and I am cackling. And lucky for you, we do it Monday through Friday. 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
2: Post-breakup purchases tonight. A lot of you have been reaching out. We've had some voicemails. We've had some DMs tonight. Donnie, I picked three of my favorites. Let's rank them on a scale of 1 to 10.
3: Okay.
2: Post-breakup purchase number one, a membership to the gym because mental health and physical wealth.
3: That's very high because also you want to look good and then your ex will see you on Instagram and you'll be like, yep, this is what you're missing, boo.
2: 10 out of 10 for me. You?
3: Yeah, 100. 10.
2: I love it. A lava lamp. A little impulsive, but I can see where it's very rational. She loves it. He hates it.
3: Yeah, well, throw it at your ex. I'm very into that. Very hot. Throw it at him.
2: Yeah. 9 out of 10 for me. A 12 pack of beer.
3: You know what? Nothing cures loneliness like a 12 pack of Natty Light. 10 out of 10. Do it again.
2: You know my role. I'll call you later. You're welcome.

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3: Mandy, she's listening in tonight, 92.9 NIN in Wichita Falls. She says that her post-breakup purchase was a journal, and I'm here for it. I like that. Write down your thoughts. Get your anger out.
4: Yeah. Also, call us and leave us some of those, you know, I want to see what you wrote immediately. The day after, it was, I hate him. He's the worst. He's a troll. He's, oh, I hate. And then like a week later, you're like, well, you know what? He actually wasn't so bad. I definitely want to read this journal.
3: It's the rage writing for me.
4: Literally.

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1: Have you ever done something that was so embarrassing that you wish you could have crawled into a hole? Slide into the DMs, hit us up in the Pop Crush app. Julie, she sent us a DM, Donnie. She says that she took a flight with her husband. They couldn't sit together. He had to sit behind her. And so she reached back and was massaging a stranger's leg. Ooh. Like 20 minutes.
2: Yeah. Something embarrassing. Are we talking about this month, this week, this year? Saw locked eyes. I'm brave enough. I've had a couple fiber shots. Walked over and literally 30 seconds later, I just like had to turn around and come back. And my friend's like, what happened? I was like, yeah, it wasn't happening. Embarrassing.
1: That's embarrassing.
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0: is heading to the Big Easy, and so are you. 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
5: Sunny today with highs near 92, wind gusts as high as 20 miles per hour, and overnight lows around 64. For your Tuesday, 20% chance of rain with highs in the low 90s and overnight lows in the low 60s. For your Wednesday, partly sunny with highs in the upper 80s, wind gusts as high as 22 miles per hour, and overnight lows in the low 60s.

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4: Weather. Sunny today with highs near 92, wind gusts as high as 20 miles per hour, and overnight lows around 64. For your Tuesday, 20% chance of rain with highs in the low 90s and overnight lows in the low 60s. For your Wednesday, partly sunny with highs in the upper 80s, wind gusts as high as 22 miles per hour and overnight lows in the low 60s.
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Home of the three-part mix. Part one, the best of the 80s. Mix part two is the biggest songs of today to keep you up to date. Dancing in the dark, you between my arms. Part three, proud to still be playing some of the most legendary songs. 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
2: Weather. Sunny today with highs near 92, wind gusts as high as 20 miles per hour, and overnight lows around 64. For your Tuesday, 20% chance of rain with highs in the low 90s and overnight lows in the low 60s. For your Wednesday, partly sunny with highs in the upper 80s, wind gusts as high as 22 miles per hour, and overnight lows in the low 60s.
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0: Untrix Golden. I'm K101613 right now, Val with ya, as we roll into our Tuesday morning with grace and aplomb. I don't even know what that means. Good morning to you, my darling friend. I'm so glad that you're here, because when you're here, it just makes everything better. Because without you, there is no me. So thank you for listening today and every day. I want to tell you all about, we've got Bruno Mars is going to be live in the Big Easy, and we want to send you, I'll tell you how you can acquire some tickets, or at least throw your hat in the ring for your chance at winning those tickets. I'll give you all the skinny on that coming up in just a little while. Okay, I got to tell you a little something that happened over the weekend. I called my stepmom because it was Mother's Day, as I do. I call my parents whenever I remember, usually a couple days later to apologize for not being able to call. I never forget these things. I really don't. I just don't always have time to do the things, but I did. I made the time on Sunday to call my stepmom, and it's hard to call and talk to her because we never just can talk for like 5 or 6 minutes. It's always like hours long conversation, and I love it. I will not apologize. I love my stepmom. She is one of the greatest humans on the planet, so I love chatting with her, but she did a thing that, you know what, had I not called, I don't think she would have told me. Have you heard of this? It's called the boomer bad news drop. It's where usually one of your parents, your grandparents, they know a thing, and with no context or build up or anything, they just drop the information on you, almost like you knew it already, only you didn't. I don't know what is that about. My dad needed to have surgery. It's a minor surgery, but my dad has a lot of health conditions right now, so you know how it is with older folks, that minor surgery can be something pretty major, you know, depending on all the other things that are going on. So there's a minor surgery that he had to have, and something about they needed to drop him off at the emergency room. They live in the Midwest. So drop him off at the emergency room so that they could in-process him and then get him on the schedule for the surgery the following. I don't understand how all that works. Something or other, the doctor told him to do that. And then they decided, well, it was too far to drive and too late, so they were just going to do that a different day. It made my head hurt. I know. As you're processing this, you're probably having a lot of the same reaction that I'm having. Like, I don't understand any of this. It doesn't make any sense to me. But the bottom line is, my dad needed surgery, and my mom, my stepmom, just in passing sort of mentions it. Oh, by the way, I mean, we've been talking for probably 35 or 40 minutes. I'm like, talk about burying the lead and then just dropping it in the middle of the conversation apropos of nothing. This is apparently a thing. And I think Gen Z kind of has a tendency to do the same thing, if I'm reading the tea leaves right. We're going to talk about this a little bit more in a few minutes. The boomer bad news drop. That's what it's being called. We're gonna talk about that up on our socials today on our Facebook page. What is the most only in Arizona wildlife moment you've had lately? I had one this morning when I was stopped, and yet a coyote ran into my car. I didn't hit it. I didn't run it over. I didn't none of those awful things, but it hit my car. It was following a friend, and it just ran into my car. So only in Arizona would, you know, something like that happen. What about you? Is there something that you, maybe you've come across an insect, a critter, a thing, whatever it is, go tell me that on the Facebook at K101 Service. So we're going to talk about your answers coming up.
1: 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K101.
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4: I know we can't buy our salvation. I know we can't earn our salvation. But on the other hand, I also know when we come to Jesus, we're supposed to come completely to Him and give Him everything. And we're supposed to strip ourselves of anything that we're counting on or leaning on for our salvation. So I believe, listen, I believe He's just teaching us the value of salvation, that it should

0: 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And I truly believe if we're not doing that, man, we're not experiencing everything God has for us.
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0: Jesus is, listen, I don't think Jesus is trying to be mean, and I'm surely not trying to be mean this morning. I'm trying to get you to come to reality. If you do not have a relationship with Jesus, you're not saved. I don't care how moral you are. I don't care what you quit doing in your life. I don't care what you started doing in your life to make yourself look good. If you don't have Jesus, you're not saved. And you're in a dangerous, dangerous position because you think you're all right. You think you're okay. You've convinced yourself, well, I don't do this, I don't do that. I do do this, and I do do that, and therefore I'm okay. No, you're only okay if you're in Christ.
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0: much money it would take to buy food for 20,000 people? You are out of your ever-loving mind. We've never had that much money, and we surely don't have that much because Judas is stealing it all. Well, he didn't say that, but listen, man. And they're like, this is an impossible task. Amen. That's when we need to trust the Lord. And a lot of us don't do that. A lot of us will run away from what he puts in front of us because here's what we say. I can't do that. Well, you can't, but he can.
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0: You've convinced yourself, well, I don't do this, I don't do that. I do this, and I do that, and therefore I'm okay. No, you're only okay if you're in Christ.
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101, it's Val. I want to do a quick shout out. Kenny Schreiner, happy birthday to you. 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

0: Rosé with some help from Bruno Mars on that one. Hey, if you want to go see Bruno Mars and the Big Easy, go check out all the information on our website, K101SV.com. 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We're going to play two songs in a row by Mr. Mars. You take the next code that we give you after that, and you plug it into the app for your shot at winning. Two tickets plus airfare to go out and see this amazing experience. Bruno Mars live in the Big Easy. All the information coming up in just a little bit. All right. I told you a little while ago, I talked to my stepmom over the weekend, wished her happy Mother's Day, and she just drops some bad news in my lap, just apropos of nothing, just like offhandedly. Almost like she was like, oh, and it's been warmer here, and by the way, your dad's having surgery tomorrow. That's how it goes. This is called the Boomer Bad News Drop. If you've ever gotten a random text from your boomer parents or grandparents and it details somebody's morbid health issues, you have also been a victim of the Boomer Bad News Drop. The random text could be something like, he's gone. With no explanation of even who he is. The Boomer Bad News Drop is when your parents or older relatives casually send alarming news with zero context. Like randomly admitting that they had surgery and they didn't want to bother anyone and make you worry. They just, you know, they had surgery last week or last month, and then all of a sudden, like, they're telling you about it. Out of the blue, maybe they're describing your uncle's platelet count from a recent blood draw. I didn't even know Uncle Skip was sick, you might be saying to yourself. Therapists say that a lot of boomers were raised to treat emotions like facts rather than conversations. So instead of easing into those difficult news stories that they have, they just drop them mid-sentence and then move right on to the next thing. People on Reddit think that it's because boomers, well, they love to be the first ones to have bad news. We all know somebody like that, right? They're running to you the minute they've got some gossip or they've got some bad news about something. Especially if it's medical bad news, boomers love to share that with you and be the first one. At least it gives younger generations another thing to bond over. So if you've noticed that maybe your Gen Z and your boomer parents seem to have that in common, or maybe, I don't know, maybe your millennial kids, whatever it is, if you've noticed that, I'd love to hear about it. Send me a little message on the app. When's the last time somebody in your life, a boomer parent or maybe a kid, just drop some bad news in your lap and just expected you to absorb it? I'd love to hear about that. I don't want to be the only one dealing with this today.
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0: I believe a lot of us, we want our Christianity so we don't go to hell. And we're going to read about that in a little bit. And that's our main concern. We're not real interested in what Jesus, you know, how he can change us and mold us and shape us and do things. We just don't want to go to hell. That's a dangerous place to be. Listen, I don't want to go to hell either. I want to go to heaven. But I want to enjoy the journey.
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3: Low it away, and that will load the bases. 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We'll tell you all about the new hurler when we come back. 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

Queen and David Bowie, two of the greatest musicians ever. I will take no arguments. Coming up in a few minutes, speaking of great musicians, you want to go see Bruno Mars live in the Big Easy in Nolens? Well, we want to send you. I'll tell you what you need to do coming up.

0: this someday. K101. That with you on a Tuesday morning. And I want you to be able to take a little time to get out of town and have a little fun. Wouldn't you love to see Bruno Mars? It's one of my things that is on my bucket list to see Bruno Mars because he's an incredible performer. I've seen little clips of different things, and I would love to see him live. Well, I'm not eligible for this, but you are. 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
2: Money it would take to buy food for 20,000 people? You're out of your ever-loving mind. We've never had that much money, and we surely don't have that much because Judas is stealing it all. Well, he didn't say that, but listen, man. And they're like, this is an impossible task. Amen. That's when we need to trust the Lord. And a lot of us don't do that. A lot of us will run away from what he puts in front of us because here's what we say. I can't do that. No, you can't. But he can.
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0: I love that. A new Olivia Dean for ya on K101. So easy to fall in love on K101. Oh, speaking of falling in love, is it easy to fall in love on the dating apps? Honestly, I have no idea. I haven't dated in decades. I've been married a long time. So, yeah, dating is not really a thing that you do. No, unless you're a certain kind of person. But no. That's a whole other story. Anyway, if you have dated online, you are familiar with the whole swiping thing. It's how you let the person know you like them. You swipe right, you're hot. Swipe left, no thank you. But that might be a thing in the past, at least on Bumble, because Bumble just announced that they are officially moving away from the classic swiping setup. It has defined online dating for the last decade, and they are dumping it. The CEO of Bumble said that people are burned out with dating apps. Instead, they're going to be leaning heavily into AI. Oh, who isn't, of course? Anyway, the company has been testing an AI assistant called Bee. It recommends matches based on your personality, communication style, and your relationship goals. But not everybody is so sure. Somebody online said, will my AI love bomb me for 4 months and then ghost me? Is that how that's going to work? I don't know. And Bumble is also dropping its longtime rule that requires women to make the first move. The CEO said, we're not going to force one gender over another to do something first. The new features are expected to start rolling out later this year. That means that robots are going to be picking your date. How do you feel about that? Robots picking your date. In addition to all the other things that it's doing, are you cool with this? You can let me know in the app.
1: Bell time.
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2: Facts.
3: And here we go with number one. At first, Mountain Dew was Southern and Scots-Irish. It was slang for moonshine, you know, homemade whiskey. And it was referenced in an Irish folk song called The Rare Old Mountain Dew. And that dates back to 1882. That was intentional. The soft drink began by leaning into its hillbilly branding. Number two, there's only one incorporated town in the United States with a population of one, Minowy, Nebraska. The woman who lives there is 91-year-old Elsie Eiler. She was born in 1934. Since she is the population of one, she's Minowy's mayor, bartender, cook, librarian, town secretary, and clerk. Number three, James Caan was improvising when he said bada bing in The Godfather. It later became a catchphrase both for mobsters in movies and in real life. Number four, Bill Withers wrote Ain't No Sunshine when he was working at a factory making toilet seats for airplanes. He intended to write more lyrics for the part where he repeats I know 26 times, but other musicians said, nah, leave it in. And finally, number five, during Prohibition, the Pabst Brewing Company stayed alive by making a cheese called Pabst Et.
0: This has been today's edition of
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0: Christina Aguilera, What a Girl Wants, K101, it's Val. 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And we're going to do that right after we play back-to-back Bruno Mars songs. So when you hear that, when you hear Bruno Mars and then Bruno Mars again, that's your cue that we're going to be doing the whole code-given thing. You take the code, put it into the app for your chance of winning two tickets to go see Bruno Mars. 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
6: Mostly sunny skies today with highs near 92. Increasing clouds this evening with overnight lows around 67. Mostly sunny and breezy tomorrow with winds gusting as high as 26 miles an hour. Highs near 91, overnight lows around 60. Windy conditions going into your Thursday with highs in the upper 80s. Overnight lows in the upper 50s.
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Alessia Karaskars here, beautiful K101. It's Val. On our Facebook page today, K101 Sierra Vista, we're talking about the most only in Arizona wildlife moment you've had lately. I've got a lot of great stuff going on up there. You've shared a lot of moments, even some videos that you've taken. There's one of a red-tailed hawk with a snake. Don't know what kind of snake it is, but go check it all out and add your own. We've all had some strange encounters. I'm going to talk about one my daughter had recently. And go share yours. We'll chat about yours too. Plus, good news.

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We'll never schedule a meeting that could have been an email, but we will play lots of feel-good variety for your workday. 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

0: Miles Smith, Stargazing on K101. It's Val. Okay, so what is the most only in Arizona wildlife moment you've had lately? My daughter and her boyfriend love to go out scorpion hunting. I would like to say that this is like a normal thing for people in Arizona to do, and maybe it is, but they're especially nerdy. They're both like wildlife people, and so they put on the good shoes and they go out at night with the black light. And she said she no sooner turned hers on than right there at her feet was a rather large scorpion. And then they got into the house and found two more in the house. I know we've all experienced strange things with wildlife in Arizona, and we've got quite the conversation going on our Facebook page at K101 Sierra Vista, because this morning I was on my way to work and was about to turn onto Highway 92 when a coyote ran into my car. Not the other way around. It ran into my car and it bounced off the fender. It was the craziest things. I wasn't even moving. It was so strange. But we've had a lot of interesting things, like a deer aggressively doing the same thing to one of our social media interactors. That, I mean, it just ran into their car, and that, seriously, that's crazy. There's a lot of videos and stuff that people are posting with roadrunners. Somebody talked about the coyote chasing the roadrunner and vice versa. That happens more than we seem to realize here in Arizona. Go tell me your stories. We'll keep talking about this as the morning continues. Read the one that Sean Paul posted. He had a very serious experience. He rides around on a one wheel, and he was in Tucson, and he fell. I'm going to let you go read that one for yourself. That one is way too much to explain, but I just want to say, Sean, thank goodness you are okay, because that is a lot to deal with. Coming up in a little bit, it's your good news, so keep on listening.
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right around the corner, I'm going to share the good news from around the interwebs. A woman was reunited with her lost cat, and policemen rescued three baby raccoons. That's coming up in 6 minutes.

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7: Okay, I love stories like this. A woman from Oregon was just reunited with her cat 7 months after it went missing during a road trip in Texas. The injured cat was brought to a Texas veterinarian and identified by its microchip, but they didn't know how to get her back to Oregon. That's when an online gaming friend jumped in and used airline miles to personally fly the cat back to Oregon. The cat is now safely back with her owner and feeling a lot better. And policemen in Lansdale, Pennsylvania, rescued 3 baby raccoons after they got trapped inside somebody's chimney. Officers carefully removed the raccoon babies without injury and then turned them over to a wildlife rehabilitation center for care. And finally, 22 years after a firefighter named Alan Kent helped deliver a young baby named Chloe Huddle, her mother was going through a medical emergency, and Alan was the first person to hold Chloe after delivering her. Now, Alan is retired, and he just flew across the country to see Chloe's college graduation. The two have stayed connected all throughout the years, and now Alan got to witness the baby he helped deliver get her cap and gown.

0: 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We've got your next great memory waiting on the banks of the Mississippi. 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

0: throwing it back with a little NSYNC for you on a Tuesday morning. It's Val. Hey, do you know what tack is? No, I don't mean that thing that you put on your teacher's chair or any of that stuff. What I mean is what you use for a horse, right? Tack is the bridle and the saddle blanket and all the other stuff that you use to make your horse pretty so you can ride it. Sorry, I'm kind of underplaying this, but if you have a horse, or you've got friends who have horses, let them know that there's a tack sale, a spectacular tack sale going on this Saturday from 8 to noon is going to be at Horse and Around Rescue. Now, all of this stuff has been donated, and it is a very special fundraiser for Horse and Around Rescue. You know they take care of horses, and they always have dozens of them to feed and to care for and make sure they've all got their shots and veterinary care as well. You can help out by going by the tack sale. There's going to be a lot of things going on out there. And even if you don't have horses, go check it out because there's a lot of like gifts you can pick up. Like there's things that maybe the horse lover in your life might like. And you can check all of that out. And plus, they're going to have sort of a miscellaneous bin. So if you are a crafter, you know, somebody who is, you might be able to find some things to inspire a craft project with some of the odds and ends that are left over from the tack that can't be sold and actually used on a horse anymore, but might be something pretty amazing for you. Here's something really special. Carol Howard Originals Exquisite Handcrafted Model Horse Bridles. They're $10 each or two for $15. And all of these proceeds go to benefit the rescue. They take cash and credit cards. And they are located at Horse and Around Rescue Headquarters, 7484 East Highway 92 in Hereford. Now, if you have some leftover tack or some tack you're not using anymore, they will also take donations for that as well. Don't miss this. It is a special tack sale, a fundraiser to help out Horse and Around Rescue, happening Saturday from 8 to noon at the Horse and Around Rescue location at 7484 East Highway 92 in Hereford.
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7: Mostly sunny skies today with highs near 92. Increasing clouds this evening with overnight lows around 67. Mostly sunny and breezy tomorrow with winds gusting as high as 26 miles an hour. Highs near 91. Overnight lows around 60. Windy conditions going into your Thursday with highs in the upper 80s. Overnight lows in the upper 50s.
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1: Right from the start, you were a thief, you stole my heart, and I

Are you counting down to pool season? I think they finally opened the one at my new apartment complex over Memorial Day weekend. Well, they say that 60,000 people will install a pool in the United States this year. That's above ground or in ground. If you're one of those folks, we're so jealous. And can we please come over to swim in a couple weeks?

Just a reminder that there is no prize for not using your PTO days. There is a prize, however, for hearing two Bruno Mars songs back to back today. That's going to happen around 12:15. Catch the code afterward, and you could be off to see

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We make your workday better. We're Cochise County's best variety.

0: Hey, it's Michelle Hart. Thank you so much for making us part of your workday today. And as a parent, you know that one of the most interesting parts of your role as a parent is the fact that your kid has no filter whatsoever. Today, I want to know about something embarrassing your kid said in public, Ashley.
1: Well, my kids, we were with my sister one day and it was warm, so we had the windows rolled down and we were in the car waiting on her. And these women kept walking by and my son's like, she's pretty. And he's like, he said, all blonde girls are pretty. And I said, no, not all blondes are pretty. Well, then this girl walked by and he goes, ooh, Mom, you're right. Not all blondes are pretty. The woman looked at us and I was like, oh, my gosh.
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if you can't resist shopping while you're on a vacation, I hear the French Market is a great place to shop in New Orleans. And we want to get you to the Big Easy to see Bruno Mars in concert. Be listening for those back-to-back Bruno songs at the 12 o'clock hour to get in to win. Could you win?

0: 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You land in New Orleans and music's in the air. 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

0: Why are we getting killed like this?
1: Kyle's not here. 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
0: Really?
1: Yeah. Zero tolerance. He's out for the season.
0: Harsh.
1: Hey, he knew not to drink. We've made that clear to all of our kids, right?
0: No, not really.
1: Bill, if we don't tell them what we expect and why they shouldn't drink, how are they gonna know?
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0: Mostly sunny skies today with highs near 92. Increasing clouds this evening with overnight lows around 67. Mostly sunny and breezy tomorrow with winds gusting as high as 26 miles an hour. Highs near 91. Overnight lows around 60. Windy conditions going into your Thursday with highs in the upper 80s. Overnight lows in the upper 50s.
1: When it comes to variety while you're working,

0: Thank you so much for choosing us as your At Work playlist today. I'm Michelle Hart. So you have a kid who's pretty outgoing, which is great most of the time, except when they start talking with no filter on. Today, I want to know about something embarrassing that your kid said, Amanda.
1: Well, my son was probably about 8 or 9, second grade, so I would probably say 8. And we were in grocery shopping, and a gentleman and his wife had just walked past us with their grocery cart and everything. And all of a sudden, my son uses his teacher's question voice like he does in a classroom, and he happens to say, "Hey, Mom," just as the couple gets past us, "Hey, Mom, what does erectile dysfunction mean?" And literally, I am not kidding, the guy had gotten past us. He stopped and backed up with his cart and everything and looked at me, and his wife is going, "Honey, what are you doing?" And he goes, "Trust me, I'll tell you in a minute." And my son is still looking at me, and he goes, "Mom." And I went, "Honey, I think that's something that I'll tell you in about 10 years when you're 18. And the guy looks at me, he gets a grin on his face, and he goes, "Good answer, Mom."
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out of all the seasons they've done of American Horror Story, is Coven still your favorite? Well, you know that a bunch of the houses that they used for that season are in New Orleans, right? You could go see them in person. That'd be a kind of fun side quest while you're there to see Bruno Mars and the Big Easy. Be listening for those two Bruno songs back to back to get in to win. I'll give you a hint. They're coming up in less than 10 minutes.

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helping you through a day of spreadsheets, phone calls, and raising small humans. 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

0: Michelle Hart, thank you so much for making us part of your workday today. And you have to admit, one of the most fun parts about kids is the fact that they say what's on their mind without any filter whatsoever. What is something embarrassing your kids said in public?
1: Yeah, I was in Walmart one day, and my son was probably about three then. He was standing in the aisle that had all the air fresheners in it, and he's standing down there, and he's testing them. And I'm down by the other end of the aisle, and he yells, "Mommy, I think this one will be good to cover up everybody's poopy smell."
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1: Cause I gotta have faith. 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
0: 90s. I'm all out of faith. This is how I feel. And today.
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gas prices as high as they are right now, this doesn't surprise me. 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

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This is Cochise County's Best Variety. We're K101. I have me.

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1: 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How many cases of wine do you need, Mom? So everybody in the grocery store turns to look at me. Mind you, I don't drink.
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if you've had one too many meetings that could have been an email today, I know you are dying to hear two Bruno Mars songs back to back so you can win the trip to see him in New Orleans. Well, don't worry. We're going to do it again this afternoon around 5:15.

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5: Mostly sunny skies today with highs near 92. Increasing clouds this evening with overnight lows around 67. Mostly sunny and breezy tomorrow with winds gusting as high as 26 miles an hour. Highs near 91. Overnight lows around 60. Windy conditions going into your Thursday with highs in the upper 80s. Overnight lows in the upper 50s.
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0: fun because they have no filter. Today, I want to know about a time that your kid said something embarrassing in public.
1: It was funny, though. It was one of those things. It was actually a teaching moment in life, even though it was embarrassing. So it was kind of a two-in-one deal. We were sitting at the gas station, and we looked over, and there was a big, huge pizza truck. And all of a sudden, this little, tiny, short guy jumps out, and my son says out loud, "Mom, what happened to his legs?" and that's what I had to explain what a dwarf was. He had never seen one before. And I said, "They're not like us, but then all of a sudden they point and they yell it real loud and you go, oh my gosh." Yeah. That's super embarrassing.
0: How old is he?
1: He's 8 years old.
2: 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We play them. And we play the songs from today. We're just starting to love.
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I'm like, okay, well, I know I didn't put this there. Yeah, I'll tell you what I discovered in three songs. Yeah, it might be hiding in yours, too.

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11: Mostly sunny skies today with highs near 92. Increasing clouds this evening with overnight lows around 67. Mostly sunny and breezy tomorrow with winds gusting as high as 26 miles an hour. Highs near 91. Overnight lows around 60. Windy conditions going into your Thursday with highs in the upper 80s. Overnight lows in the upper 50s.
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He lives about 9 hours from us and he's moving into his first apartment. I'll share what his Venmo was all about in three songs.

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interesting Venmo request from my college kid. He lives 9 hours from here, moving out of his dorm into an apartment for the first time. And he sent me a Venmo for $50. He's like, yeah, I realized I don't have any furniture.

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0: weekday between 9 and 5. 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

0: Why are we getting killed like this?
1: Kyle's not here. Got caught drinking beer in the park a couple of nights ago.
0: Really?
1: Yeah. Zero tolerance. He's out for the season.
0: Harsh.
1: Hey, he knew not to drink. We've made that clear to all of our kids, right?
0: No, not really.

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